ready. Turn it up, cause it's getting heavy. Wild, wild, West Coast. These are the girls I love the most. I mean the ones, I mean like she's the one. Kiss her, touch her, squeeze her buns. The girl's afraid she drive a Jeep and live on the beach. I'm a

There's a pack of cigarettes, not my brand, you understand. Sometimes the girl forgets, she forgets to hide them. I know who left those smokes behind. She'll say, oh, he's just a friend.

it's me or it's him. Don't know what he looks like, don't know who he is, don't know why she thought that I would say what's mine is his.